what Kid Cudi's been up to. Probably hiding out from Diddy's goons. 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
1: 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Did not come here to impress you. 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

0: 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I really don't think that Soulja Boy gets his proper flowers, man.
1: Soulja Boy, tough. Hey, I got this new damn for y'all called the Soulja Boy. You gotta punch, then crank back three times from left to right.

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let's get the party started. See you at the bar, you was hardly talking. 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

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It's Ramiro, Melissa, and me, Leroy. 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

Hot 96.9, Boston's number one for throwbacks. And today is Best Hip Hop. We do got those Kehlani tickets for you all this week. Your next chance to win is tomorrow morning, 8:05 with the Get Up Crew. 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

Hot 96.9, Boston's number one for throwbacks to today's best hip hop. Is it J-Lo can't keep a man or a man can't keep her? Either way, I'm the same as you, girl. I'm in the same boat.

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0: Yeah, this album is dedicated to all the teachers that told me I'd never amount to nothing. To all the people that lived above the buildings that I was hustling from that called the police on me when I was just trying to make some money to feed my daughter.
1: Yeah, yeah.
0: And to all my peoples in the struggle, you know what I'm saying? It's all good, baby, baby.
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1: 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Nobody.
4: Yeah. Thank you, thank you, thank you. 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

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That's when I knew that your heart was scarring. 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
1: What I tell you about that dog? 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

She make me feel so good. 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You understand? She make the people say yeah, yeah.

0: Good morning. It is the Get Up Crew, Ramiro, Melissa, and Leroy. And the show is about to begin right now. And we're driven by Town Fair Tire. Boston, it is your people, Ramiro, Melissa, and Leroy. And this is our station, Hot 969.
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0: I'm not saying I don't care what mood you're in, but let's just say that whatever mood you're in, we're going to make it better because your friends, your best friends on the radio are here. It's me, Ramiro. We got Melissa. We got Leroy. We are the Get Up Crew. We are fun. We are funny. We are entertaining. We are funny. We are stupid, but we're funny. So here we go. Oh, and by the way, we're giving away tickets for Kehlani at 8:05. All right, here we go. 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
0: No, that's not what I was going to play. I was supposed to play this thing right here. Hold on one second. They make sleep easy.
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0: What's up, Eddie?
3: Hey, hey, hey.
0: How can we help you, sir?
3: Hopefully you guys can help me out with this, man.
0: Mm-hmm.
3: So, look, well, I was at a bar, you know, I met this girl, and we hit it off pretty well and everything.
0: Mm-hmm.
3: So we went to the beach to hang out, and it was a nice day, great weather, you know, the whole thing, the whole charade.
0: Mm-hmm. Yeah.
3: And after that day that we hung out, I haven't seen her, man. I mean, I don't know. I mean, it was a long day. It was hot. She was hungry. I was hungry. You know, maybe that was the whole thing.
0: You ruined a beach trip?
3: Yeah.
4: Wait.
0: What did you do?
4: He just said we were hot and we were hungry.
3: So what happened was that, you know, when I went for the food, I was there like, I don't know, maybe close to an hour. I mean, it took forever, but there was a lot of people on the line. And then, you know, when I came back, she was like, oh, I lost my appetite. I'm not hungry anymore.
0: Oh, damn. Okay.
3: Yeah, but I mean, it wasn't my fault. You know, I just happened to go ahead and get the food. It wasn't my fault that the place was packed.
0: Okay. So, yeah, I mean, maybe it's not your fault. Maybe she, you know, hanger does weird things to people.
4: Mm-hmm.
0: You know what I'm saying? She might have really been looking forward to some of those clam strips, and they came back all cold and stuff. So okay, we'll try and salvage this. We'll try and set up a date at a restaurant that we'll pay for, so she'll get her food immediately. We'll let her pick the place, so you don't have to worry about whether or not she likes it. We'll make this happen, Eddie. Don't worry about it.
3: All right. Thanks, guys.
0: Hang on. It's the second date update on the 10s.
2: Nine.
0: All right, I'll be honest. 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
3: All right, poor Eddie, man. He went on a date with this girl, Savannah. So apparently what happened was it was very busy at the beach. I mean, everyone's going out now. So, you know, you understand if you go to the beach, it's going to be hot. It's going to be packed. You know, it's just going to be crazy. And Savannah wanted food. So Eddie was going to different places, but like the lines were ridiculously long.
4: Mm-hmm.
3: And it took him pretty much an hour to get back with the food. Mm. Pebbles is getting mad just hearing this stuff. So, you know,
4: I get it.
3: Yeah. You're going to understand why when he came back, she was just kind of like, never mind. I lost my appetite, blah, blah, blah. So anyway, we're going to try and call her up and entice her with her picking a restaurant of her choice for free to see my man Eddie again. Eddie, you still there?
5: Yeah, I'm still here.
3: All right, stay quiet, my friend.
6: Hello?
3: Hi, is this Savannah?
6: Yes, who is this?
3: Savannah, it's Ramiro, Pebbles, and Melissa, but we're calling from a radio station. Can I explain to you really quickly why we're calling?
6: Oh, my God. Is this like second date update or something?
3: It is a second date update.
6: Oh, God. This is probably that Eddie guy.
3: It is Eddie.
6: Eddie, are you on the phone right now? F*** you, you piece of shit.
3: Whoa. Jeez. Okay. Eddie, what the hell did you do?
5: Yeah,
6: he knows what he did.
3: Well, he knows what he did.
5: Okay. Why are you saying that to me? What are you talking about,
3: Okay, so Savannah, if you know the second date, you know that we're offering you, like, you know, a date at a restaurant that you pick and all that stuff. Is it because Eddie said you were hangry at the beach and it took him forever to get the food?
6: Oh, yeah, it was me. It was nothing he did or anything.
3: Well, what did he do?
6: Oh, my God. this guy is such a dick. I can't even tell you. He goes to get the food, right? I'm watching him, and there's these kids building sandcastles. Hey, you freaking ruined their sandcastle.
3: He ruined their sandcastle?
4: What do you mean?
6: Yeah, he did it on purpose. He went over to the sandcastle, kicked it like it was a f***ing soccer ball, and then he's stomping on it like he thinks he's Godzilla or something. It was ridiculous.
4: What?
3: Eddie?
6: Yeah.
5: Yeah. What are you talking about, Savannah?
3: Did you do that?
5: You know, I just happened to pass by, but I mean, whatever. I mean, it's not about that. It's about the food. I brought you the food.
6: Yeah, but you're an asshole kid.
3: Why did you...
5: Kids for what? What are you talking about? What are you saying?
6: One of them was crying.
7: Aww. Are you sure he did it on purpose?
3: Yeah,
7: it wasn't an accident?
6: It was very obvious.
5: They were crying. I mean, all right, you know what, guys? I'll tell you what. These kids started talking a lot of shit about me. You know,
7: I'm like,
5: nah. I'm going to get this out of my chest right now. They started calling me Baymax. Like, they don't think I know what that is. I saw that movie with my little nephew. You know why? Because I'm big and white, and I, you know, I look like a ghost in my bathing suit, you know?
7: Oh, no.
5: I didn't think I knew what it was. So I went, yeah, I went and I kicked their sandcastle, that little piece of sandcastle they made. It looked like you know?
7: God.
5: So they're big enough to go ahead and call me Baymax. Well, they got to go ahead and take, you know, a little sand, you know, being crushed.
3: Yo,
6: Baymax is a lot cuter than you, okay?
7: No shame at all.
3: So these kids, I'm trying to like visualize this. Now I'm kind of visualizing what Eddie looks like a little bit. But so they were calling you Baymax and you went over and stomped on their sandcastle.
5: Yeah, wouldn't you do the same thing? If you're going to be called Baymax, might as well become Baymax, right?
4: What is wrong with you?
5: If you're going to call me a rooster, I'm going to do cock-a-cock-a-doo, right?
7: I'll
5: just go ahead and I'll be Baymax.
7: So wait, hold on a second. How old were these kids?
5: I don't know, like 4 or 5, something like that.
7: Oh my God.
3: Yo,
7: come on.
6: They're kids. Them for life.
3: Yo, that is...
5: No, I taught them a lesson, guys. I taught them a lesson. That's what I did. So they could learn from their young life. Their parents should be thanking me for what I did.
4: Oh, right. I'm sure.
3: I don't know if we can salvage this, but Savannah, the date, it won't be at the beach.
5: Savannah, I still want to go out with you again, so that's why I called.
7: Yeah, good luck with that.
3: Is that Savannah? Yes? No? Maybe?
6: Is there any question? Of course I'm not going to go out with that.
4: Good
5: all
4: for
5: right,
4: you.
5: So it's your loss. Sorry.
1: Coming up on the next second date update at 7:10.
3: So they were at the same place at the same time. sitting at the same table, but somehow they didn't have a date? You're going to find out what happened at 7:10.
8: Yeah.
3: Second date update on the 10s with the Get Up Crew. The juice and good news is next. Romero, Melissa, and Leroy is high.
8: Coming up, I was confused. My mommy kissing a girl. Confused in the curse coming up in the cold world. Daddy ain't around, probably out committing felonies. My favorite rapper used to send checks.

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1: One of my guilty pleasures is listening to drunk celebrities when they get pulled over. And that's what we're going to hear today. Tony Romo's DUI audio. My favorite is people are like, oh, you could see that he has CTE. I'm like, yo, are you kidding me? I'm like, the dude is talking drunk. I'm not saying he doesn't. He might.
2: Yeah.
1: But everybody who talks drunk sounds like they have CTE. Leroy also has some good news for you coming up. Melissa, go ahead.
2: Well, we'll get to that story first. As NFL analyst Tony Romo was arrested last week in Wisconsin on an OWI charge, of course, operating while intoxicated. And the footage from the arrest has just been released. So at first, he tells the officer he had just left a golf course and he was on his way to see Grandma and Grandpa. How sweet.
1: Red Riding Hood.
2: And when asked if he had been drinking, he said no. He had zero drinks. Fast forward to Tony undergoing a field sobriety test at a nearby police station, and let's just say he didn't do very well.
3: So what am I doing? Just tell me, am I looking at it, or am I supposed to move my head, or am I supposed to keep it square?
4: You willing to submit to a PBT?
3: What is that?
4: Machine that you blow in?
3: Oh, no, we're not doing that.
4: Okay.
3: I've already heard from all the lawyers, don't ever do that.
4: Okay.
3: So, did I pass this test?
4: You turn around.
3: No.
1: Having to be a police officer in that situation where you know the person is wasted, but you have to kind of keep your composure and still talk to them normal. Like, if that was one of their friends, if that was one of your friends, you'd be like, yo, your ass is drunk. His eyes were so glassy. Put your t-shirt back on and get in the car. But they have to, like, go through the procedure to prove it.
2: After the failed test and police finding unopened nips in his bag and saying that he had glassy eyes and reeked booze, Tony Romo was arrested for OWI. His court date is September 21st. The man suing Stefon Diggs for sexual assault has just been forced to turn over all of his DMs to a judge. Chris Griffith has 14 days to turn over his DMs with Stefon and all documents related to his travel to and from Maryland on the weekend of May 20th, 2023, when he claims the assault happened. Christopher is also required to give Stefan's team text exchanges between the two. Chris is suing Stefon for sexual assault, claiming he pulled his penis out and asked him to go to his room at his Maryland home. Stefon has countersued Chris for defamation. Oh, and Chris claimed Stefon had his brother and his others beat him up a week after the alleged assault to try to keep him quiet. Mm. And Cardi B has social media buzzing after dropping a snippet of a new song. And it was the lyric, "An N-word can't trap me, I won't keep it," that fans have immediately criticized Cardi for, claiming she meant that she'd get an abortion if she got pregnant again. As always, Cardi had something to say. She streamed live to explain what she really meant.
5: A baby won't trap me, bitch. I'll leave, bitch. Baby and all, bitch. We can have 10 kids, bitch. I'll leave, take the house to the car to the dog, bitch. Take the cat, bitch. Take my and run.
2: As for the single, no word when it'll be released or if a new album's on the way.
1: That's a little bit of a stretch. I mean, the chick has like four kids from a bunch of different dudes.
2: Right.
1: Clearly, she doesn't mind having the baby, but she'll just bounce on the guy.
2: That's exactly what she's
1: saying. Yeah. I mean, people really thought like that meant that she was going to have an abortion?
2: Yes. That's what people thought.
1: Oh, my God. That makes me feel so good that there's such stupid people out there. Yes, I am not the bottom of the barrel.
2: Here is Leroy with your good news.
6: All right, so check it out. The truth is that coverage has no age limit, and 71-year-old Lu Defang of China is proving that. She didn't learn to swim until after she retired, and despite that, she took action when she heard cries that someone had gone into a river. Believing a person was drowning, she rushed into the water with a life preserver and fought through the man's resistance to bring him safely back to shore. Now, despite being exhausted after the rescue, Lu quietly left the scene without seeking recognition because she didn't want her family to worry. Police later identified her through surveillance footage, and her selfless act quickly earned admiration across social media. She expressed, I love this part, that she hopes the man she rescued realizes that whatever struggles he faces, life is worth holding on to. My goodness, that's a word right there. And that's your good news.
1: Maybe that guy is going to grow up to be a famous radio personality, because I know a radio personality who one time was drowning, got saved by a stranger, and now is thriving except she has hives on her legs, a UTI, and diarrhea.
2: I brought my cream in today.
7: Lord,
1: that happened. Melissa, are you sure it was a white man that saved you, not an Asian woman?
2: I do not believe it was an Asian woman, no.
1: But you can't guarantee.
2: Can't,
1: because you
2: no.
1: were out. Okay.
2: Nope.
1: Well, we're going to pretend it was Lou.
6: The Juice and Good News is brought to you by Kia of Dartmouth. Kia Fever is back at Kia of Dartmouth, and this year everybody wins. With thousands off every Kia on the lot, if Dana says it's the best deal, it's the best deal guaranteed.
1: Get up, crew, baby. Mira, Melissa, and Leroy giving away tickets for Kehlani at 8:05, and we got a hilarious second date update on the 10s, 7:10.

0: number one for throwbacks and today's best hip-hop. Get Up Crew, later on this morning, we're going to be talking to a girl who, I don't know if you've seen that toxic love story on Netflix, but she lived a real-life version of that, and we're going to talk to her about it next hour. Now, it's just a matter of time. I knew it was just a matter of time until Apple jumped on the monthly subscription program, and that's what they're doing now because they're doing a leasing program.
1: Hold on, you got to explain this to me because I don't understand how this is different from what they're already doing.
0: Well, they're doing it now for the Mac.
1: Okay.
0: iPhones, iPads, Apple Watch, all that stuff.
2: It costs more. They're more expensive.
0: Yeah.
1: Okay, because I was going to say, I thought they already did a leasing program for the iPhones where you can like pay monthly.
0: Yeah, no, they're doing it for everything else now, though.
1: Okay.
0: Because
1: I was upgrade. Confused when I saw that story. Okay.
0: So when you go to get now an Apple product, you go, this is way too much. I had to pay $1,300 or whatever. They're like, oh, well, actually, what if you're only paying $11.99 a month?
1: So and it's like their version of Afterpay or Klarna or like one of those.
0: Klarna is actually the company they're doing it with.
1: Oh, really?
0: Yeah. It's
1: interesting.
0: It's basically everything else that we're doing. It's everything else that we're doing.
1: So what's the problem? Why are we upset about this?
2: Because the cost is too damn high. Like, period, to begin with. And people just don't have it. So it's like, well, part of the issue for Apple and these other tech companies, I hate to get too deep, but AI is eating up a lot of tech stuff. So RAM, I don't want to get too deep.
0: It costs
2: more. So the prices of their products are going to be more. More to the point where people might be like, I can't afford that. I can't get that. And so I'm not going to get it. So instead, they're saying, all right, here's what we're going to do. We will now lease you our products.
1: Yeah, I love that.
2: No, get out. No.
1: Anytime I see Afterpay or Klarna, I'm like, I'm in.
0: When you do that Afterpay stuff?
1: I have, yes.
0: Really?
1: Absolutely.
2: And do you regret it? Are there times where you're like, damn, I've gotten in too deep?
1: No.
2: Really? Okay.
1: I mean, I've never used it for something that's thousands of dollars. I've used it for like, I don't know. I don't even know why I use it because I 9 times out of 10 can pay for the whole thing. But it's more so like if I'm looking at, do you want to pay $400 for XYZ now or do you want to pay like $50 a month or whatever? For whatever reason, I feel like.
0: Oh, see, my mentality is so different than that.
1: Well, it's probably the right one. Let's be honest.
0: No, I'm not saying, I don't know if it is the right one, honestly, but. I'm like, just give me the big chunk price, and if I could knock it out right now, I'll do it.
1: That is the smarter way to do it. Absolutely.
0: Like, but I get mad at like Disney Plus, Netflix, all the streaming services, right? Because it's just one giant version of a rental. You know what I'm saying? And in my head, just because I've lived seeing what happens to people who rent things, having someone show up at your house and be like, you missed a payment. I'm coming to collect it. You know, I had a girlfriend one time in high school who on the regular, I'd be over her house, right? Chilling. And by chilling, we could have been playing video games or playing Let's Touch Our Privates. And all of a sudden, she'd go, wait, turn the lights off, blah, blah, blah, because the freaking, the collectors came over to grab the couch or the fridge. Yeah. That was like a regular occurrence. And I was like, come on, just don't open the door.
2: I just think the frustration comes down to the average person is just overwhelmed with paying for stuff. And here we are again.
1: But see, something's this is why I feel like these types of things are good for people. Like, AKA, my friend Jordan just messaged me. I just paid for my entire vacation with Afterpay. He said I paid for my $15 to $100 Airbnb. So it's like, I feel like, I understand things are going up, and it's true, and it's complete
0: That's
1: BS.
0: Kick

0: I misspoke. Get Up Crew, by the way. It's Hot 969, Boston's number one for throwbacks and today's best hip hop. Ramiro, Melissa, and Leroy. I said a social media app was coming back. It's not even an app. It was before apps.
1: That's right.
0: The social media platform. Now, if you think right now, depending on your age, if I said who's the grandfather of social media platforms, you'd probably say Facebook. And you know what? You'd be close. But Facebook actually was the second big one. There was one before that called MySpace. Mm-hmm. Does that sound familiar? MySpace? MySpace was the original. You had 8 friends.
1: Yep.
0: Right?
1: The top eight.
0: You could pick like your top 8. Well, yep. Really 7 because one was the guy who started MySpace. His name was Tom. He was like everyone's guaranteed like one of their 8 friends. And then the rest of it was, I got to be honest, I don't really remember. What was it? Was it pictures and comments?
1: Pictures.
0: It wasn't even
1: what
0: like.
1: What do you mean?
0: Like what was the actual feed? Was it pictures or could you put a post?
1: The top 8 were people's profile pictures.
0: No. Oh, but okay. I'm saying okay. what was the actual feed?
1: Oof.
0: That's what I'm saying. I don't remember.
1: All I know is that I used to mess around so much because you could put a song as your profile.
0: Yeah.
1: And anytime I'd have an issue with a guy, I'd put up a different song.
0: So people would always
1: be able to tell what I'm going through at that moment. It was always like, what?
0: God.
1: Oh, yeah.
0: But yeah, I don't even remember. I don't think that it was like post and people commented on your post or even reacted. I think it was just you. I don't even remember. I got to be honest. I don't remember. Anyway.
2: I'm trying to look up images.
1: Yeah.
0: So MySpace fell off. Facebook and everything else came after it. MySpace tried to make a comeback. These guys who bought it, they were brothers. They lied in like at 2011, 2012, and they're like, MySpace is coming back with Justin Timberlake, blah, blah, blah, blah, blah. Justin Timberlake knew nothing about it. But because they said that, it brought attention to it, and he signed on as an investor. And they've been... The page exists.
1: Right.
0: I couldn't tell you what the hell it's about. I think it's like music news or whatever. But now they said it's time to bring back a platform, like an actual social media platform. So because they want to relaunch it. How? I don't know. I don't know what would make it different.
1: So I'm on a Pinterest page of all screenshots of people's MySpace profiles. Mm-hmm. And your homepage was always something about you. It was kind of like your bio. You could put up and you

0: customize it however you want it.
1: Yeah.
0: Like your favorite songs, your albums, your concerts, your bio, like about me, da-da-da-da-da. And then if you wanted to click on that top 8 people profiles, you can go to theirs. So it wasn't like a feed like Facebook is. It was more so your homepage is your kind of bio.
1: Yeah, yeah. Wow, that is so antiquated.
2: And quick question for anybody out there that can answer it. Did Black Planet come out before MySpace or after?
1: I think it came before because I had a white friend who thought he was Jamaican who was on Black Planet. He did. He was. And I would listen to the messages. You would leave messages for Black Planet. And he'd go on. He'd be like, hey, what's up, BP? This is Jay. And I'm like, Jay, you are white P.
0: This isn't true. This says Black Planet was launched in September of 1999.
1: It was back then. Yeah. I thought it was before that.
0: Okay, well,
2: MySpace was what, 03, 02, something like that?
1: Yeah, Black Planet was before, because Black Planet wasn't even...
0: MySpace was 2003.
1: No, okay. Yeah, Black Planet was like a... It was like a voice... It was like a phone thing at first.
2: Wow.
1: Yeah, yeah.
0: Interesting.
1: He would go, because I would listen to him. He'd listen to the messages, girls left him, and then he'd leave him. And listening to someone else... You know like how it's awkward when you see like somebody you don't know in the middle of the street doing like the selfie thing with the phone and making faces?
2: Right.
1: That's nothing compared to listening to somebody leave a sexy message for a stranger.
0: Oh, God.
1: It was uncomfortable listening to the messages left for him or him for them.
0: You know what you want to do. Leave a message after the beep.
1: Hey, what's up, girl? You know, I'm just here chilling. I'm like, you're not here chilling. Yeah.
0: And real quick, before Black Planet was even, remember AOL Instant Messenger, AIM? Remember that? You don't remember AIM, AIM?
1: That was where you were like...
2: That was a platform where strangers could...
0: You could send each other messages.
2: Oh, yeah.
0: AIM. AIM.
1: I don't think that was in
0: 1997. I used to use that all the time. That was like my main way of communicating with people.
1: You've got mail. I don't remember doing like direct messaging to people.
0: Wow.
1: Up until Facebook, maybe. I did emails and stuff like that. Yeah.
0: Damn.
1: I don't know, because all my friends were...
0: your childhood?
1: My friends were really, really, like, illiterate and bad at grammar. And it started showing when they had to, like, you know, type.
2: Real quick, this reminds me. You know a piece of old tech that is outdated, but I miss it to this day, is my BlackBerry.
0: Oh.
2: With the legit buttons, not I miss my...
0: Kim Kardashian used hers up until about a year or two ago.
1: Like, I remember when I had to make the switch
0: to an iPhone.
1: Yeah. I was like, oh, I can't do touchscreen. How am I going to know I'll never get used to it.
0: And I was a Sidekick girl, and I would always go back to a Sidekick instead of the BlackBerry. Something about that swivel of moving the screen up.
1: Yeah. Now I'm like... I could be blind and have like two of my fingers working. I could still figure out a way to type on my freaking...

0: right, get ready for a hilarious second date update on the 10s. On the way with Ramiro, Melissa, and Leroy, the Get Up Crew. And it's brought to you by our friends at Town Fair Tire.
1: Good morning, Ramiro, Melissa, and Leroy, the Get Up Crew.
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0: What's up, Darnell?
3: Hey, man. I got on a date with this girl. Mm-hmm. It was a I hadn't been out since the pandemic started, and I wanted to get out and meet some people, and so I met her.
0: Okay.
3: We connected. We went on a date, but it was very, very f***ing weird. She brought people on the date with her.
0: She brought people on the date
4: what?
0: With her?
3: Yeah, she told me she was going to do it, and I thought it was weird. I was like, all right, what the hell? I'll bring my cousin with me as well.
0: How many of you was there?
3: So I show up to the thing. She gets there with her brother and this other girl. And then another girl shows up.
0: Okay.
3: So there's like five of us. It's just me and my cousin and the three of them.
0: Okay.
3: I'm like, what the hell is going on? So we're talking, you know, having a good time.
0: Wait, were you guys all sitting together, or was it like you and her and they were off at a different table? Oh, okay. You were all sitting together.
4: Well, this is weird.
3: We were all sitting together.
0: and you had a good time?
3: I did. I thought everybody else did too. I mean, we all, you know, partied with, hey, let's catch up again next time. Let's get together, blah, blah, blah, blah. You know, the typical feel good type of thing.
0: Mm-hmm. Now, for the next one, were you planning to go just you and her?
3: Well, that was the idea, but I never heard back from her.
0: That is the most bizarre date story I've ever heard in my life. I mean, I can understand somebody bringing like one friend, like a double date, but that's just like, that's just uneven.
3: Yeah, this was not a double date. This was a fifth wheel.
0: Yeah, it's just
5: uneven.
0: Yeah, it's just uneven. It makes no sense. All right, so you want another date with this girl. Now, can you think of anything that happened on this quote-unquote date that you might have, I don't know. I mean, here's the thing. It's like, forget about pissing her off. You might have pissed off, you know, the brother or the brother's friend or whoever, you know, or maybe your cousin did something to piss someone.
3: I don't care about him. I ain't trying to date him.
0: Well, I'm just saying, like,
3: I just thought she was hot.
0: Yeah, I know, but I'm saying that there was just so many factors there that maybe you didn't do anything wrong, but maybe your cousin might have said something. Wait a minute. I think I got it. When the bill came, how did you split it?
3: What do you mean split it? I paid for it. These motherfuckers ate like a dog. They drank. They had a great time. I paid for everything. Again, I thought it was a good time, especially for them, because they didn't come out of their pockets.
0: Okay.
3: Not even for the tip.
4: There's something off here.
0: Yeah.
4: Like, majorly
0: right.
4: off.
0: Listen, we'll try and give her a call for you next, all right, my friend?
3: All right, man.
0: All right, hang on. Second date update on 10s.

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3: Okay, so if you're just joining us, we spoke to Darnell. So he's looking for this girl, Anne, and he wants to go on another date with her. But here's the weird thing. The second date that he wants to go on will actually be the first date because their first date was more like a get-together amongst many people.
4: Mm-hmm.
3: Apparently, Anne suggested that for some reason she wanted to bring some friends along. And she brought her brother and her brother's, I don't know, girlfriend, fiance, wife, someone else.
4: Not too weird.
3: Yeah, Darnell brought his cousin. But he said that despite all that, they all had a good time. Wait a minute. I figured it out. Because Darnell said he paid for dinner.
4: Okay.
3: You know what it is? What? I bet you that this girl's just a scam artist. And she just does this thing where she goes on dates with guys and has them pay for dinner and drinks for like her entire family.
4: Maybe.
3: When the bill came, did they have alligator arms or did you immediately grab it?
5: Well, you know, that as you mentioned, it was kind of funny because a couple of people got up and just went to the bathroom.
3: Oh, man. Okay, we're going to try and call her right now. Stay quiet.
6: Hello?
3: Hi, is this Anne?
6: Yeah, it is.
3: Yeah, Anne, I'm sorry. Clearly, we're waking you up, and I apologize for that. So, it's Ramiro, Pebbles, and Melissa, the Get Up Crew show. Can I just explain to you really quickly why we're calling you?
6: Hold up. I gotta get up. Who is that you're looking for? So, who are you calling about?
3: Okay, so we're calling you. It's basically, it's really quickly. We got your phone number from a gentleman who wants to go on a date with you. Well, we're going to tell you the guy's name. But if you say yes, we'll let you pick wherever you'd like to do the date. You know, you can pick the place, the day, the time, whatever. And we'll pay for everything. We'll reserve everything as far as the food and drinks. And just to see if you and this gentleman hit it off.
6: Who is it?
3: Okay, so his name is Darnell, and apparently you went on a date with him, with your family.
6: Oh my gosh. Really, him?
3: Yeah, you don't sound happy, and he said when you guys all hung out, you guys had a really good time together.
6: No, we didn't. He had a really good time with somebody else. It wasn't me.
4: What?
3: Huh?
6: You heard me.
4: Somebody.
6: He was talking to my brother's girlfriend the whole night.
3: He was talking to your brother's girlfriend the whole night?
6: Yes.
5: What the f*** are you talking about? I was talking to you the whole time.
3: Oh, hold on. And Darnell is on the phone right now?
6: Why?
3: So hold on.
6: We don't have anything to talk about.
4: Why?
3: Wait, what do you mean?
5: Okay. We don't have anything to talk about. You had plenty to say that night when you guys were eating and drinking.
6: You never spoke to me once. You were talking to Fran.
3: What?
5: What?
6: Yeah, my brother's girlfriend is named Fran.
3: Hold on a second. How did you?
7: I'm so confused right now.
3: Hold on. Explain to me how he didn't talk to you and he talked to your brother's girlfriend the whole night.
6: So we all go into the place. We all get acquainted as best as we could because it was really, really loud in there.
3: Uh-huh.
6: So Fran, my brother, and Darnell. I'll sit at one side.
3: Yeah.
6: And then I sit at the other side. So every time I would try to make contact with Darnell, he would just be like really dismissive because he was so into talking to friends.
5: Oh, you gotta be freaking kidding me. I was talking to her because I thought she was you. She was super cool. We were having a great time. And by the way, who the hell brings other people to a blind date?
7: Yeah, that's a great question.
5: By yourself.
7: Great question.
5: And you had all my attention.
6: Really scared
5: I didn't
6: for
5: know
6: my
5: who
6: safety.
5: The f*** you were.
3: I gotta be honest. I'm on Darnell's side for this one.
7: Yeah.
3: I mean, he hit it off with your brother's girlfriend, but it's kind of like, why did you
7: it's
3: bring
7: actually
3: all those,
7: funny.
3: Yeah, why did you bring all those people? We thought you were scamming him out of money because he paid for the date, Anne.
6: Well, he didn't have to. No one told him, but I just wanted to have my brother there for my
5: safety. No one told him. Yeah, that's always the answer when the guy pays all the money. If you'd have came even with one person, it would have been a lot easier. I came with one person. You came with two.
3: Hold on. Darnell, you never at any point realized that you weren't talking to the right girl?
5: Dude, I had no idea. The girl I was talking to acted like she was the person I came to see. We had a great time. She was super hot. And I'm not going to lie. She had my attention.
6: Like, look, Darnell, I literally tried to talk to you so many times, but you kept on blowing me off.
5: You got to be shitting me.
3: Could you give us your brother's girlfriend's number, and we'll ask her if she wants to go on another date with Darnell?
5: Because that's what I want to know.
3: Clearly, they hit it off really well.
6: Yeah, you can call her at 911.
3: I don't think she's fully awake yet.
7: No.
0: Okay, how about this?
5: She hasn't been awake for a few weeks.
3: Listen, how about you guys? We'll pay for a date for you guys to actually get to know each other. Just you two. Just you two, Anne. We're not going to pay for your whole damn family.
6: No, I'm not interested.
3: You're not interested because he didn't pay you no mind because he thought he was
6: exactly.
3: trying to get with you? I'm still going to stick with I'm on Darnell's side for this one.
5: Well, apparently I shouldn't have been paying attention to you because you didn't even keep my attention. But by the way, since we're on this call and we're doing things, what's the other girl's number?
7: Okay.
6: I told you, 911.
5: Wow, 911, huh? That's the best you can do? With a sense of humor like that, I'm bored as hell. I'm glad we didn't talk.
1: Coming up on the next Second Date Update at 8:10.
3: Apparently, before dating, they actually knew each other already. Unfortunately, that's why they can't see each other anymore. You're going to find out what happened. 8:10, another Second Date Update on the 10s right here. 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

0: there used to be a time when celebrities would be in embarrassing situations, and we'd only hear about it. So in our heads, we wouldn't make it as bad as it really was. Well, that's not like that anymore. You're gonna hear Tony Romo after his OUI arrest next in the juice. Plus, Leroy has your good news too. It's Hot 969.
1: Oh my God, Jackson, can I try on your glasses?

0: Are you sure he says want to rock your body there? Because I hear something else.
1: Of course you do. I'll listen closer next time.
0: I hear something else.
1: I hear rock your body, but I know you. Because you said it, now it's going to ruin things, and I'll start hearing that.
0: Damn right. Hot
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0: All right, Cardi B addresses whether or not she has had or will have an abortion. All right, that's coming up in the juice. Lynn Leroy has your good news. Melissa, go.
3: Well, first up, NFL analyst Tony Romo was arrested last week in Wisconsin on an OWI charge, operating while intoxicated. And the footage from that arrest has just been released. Now, at first, he tells the officer he had just left a golf course and was on his way to see Grandma and Grandpa. How cute. And when asked if he had been drinking, he said no. He had zero drinks. Zero. Fast forward to Tony undergoing a field sobriety test at a nearby police station, and let's just say he didn't do very well.
4: What are you doing?
5: Me?
3: No!
5: Just hanging around.
3: He'd so be better off doing
6: just
3: that.
6: Tell me, am I looking at it, or am I supposed to move my head, or am I supposed to keep it at square?
7: You willing to submit to a PBT?
6: What is that?
7: Machine that you blow in?
6: Oh, no, we're not doing that.
7: Okay.
6: I've already heard from all the lawyers, don't ever do that.
7: Okay.
6: So, did I pass this test?
7: You can turn around.
0: Don't ever do that if you're drunk.
3: I just love it. I love how he's like, did I pass? And she's like, turn around so she can put him in handcuffs.
0: I have a fear of being pulled over sober and having them put me through the drunk test. Because
3: absolutely.
0: Like, God forbid I didn't hear the instructions. They're going to be like, he's drunk.
1: Watch
0: I just didn't hear you.
1: Watch this. Say the alphabet backwards.
3: I can't.
1: All right.
3: I've never been able to.
0: Y.
3: X. W.
0: I have to look in the sky for some reason. I can't do it looking, like, if they don't look me in the eye and do it quick, I'm like, no, I have to look in the sky. And by the way, at some point, I'm going to get six sing songy.
3: Hold on.
0: V.
3: V.
0: U.
3: I couldn't do it. I really couldn't. That's a terrible. They should not be using that. That's terrible.
0: N M O. This is where I get lost. L K J I H F E. D C B A.
3: Okay.
0: Let me off.
3: Romo.
1: CBS keeps him or fires him.
0: I mean,
3: that's a tough one. Is it his first offense?
1: I feel like it's not. Yeah, and I would be shocked because sometimes it sounds like he's a little nice on air.
0: I was going to say that I don't know why, but it kind of matches his image. So, and he didn't hurt anybody.
3: Oh, so it's okay then? All right.
0: He didn't get stabbed like
3: the
0: other guy.
3: He's a drunk, so let him be drunk. Why not? What a horrible mentality that is. After the failed test, police found unopened nips in his bag and said his eyes were glassy and reeked of booze, and Romo was arrested. His court date, September 21st.
0: It's not the season yet. It's not to let him enjoy.
3: No. You're right.
0: Green Bay.
3: The man suing Stephon Diggs for sexual assault has just been forced to turn over all his DMs to a judge. Can you imagine if you had to turn over all your DMs you've ever done, your text messages to anyone? Just imagine that. Chris Griffith has 14 days to turn over all of his DMs with Stephon and all documents related to his travel to and from Maryland on the weekend of May 20th, 2023, when he says the sexual assault happened. Christopher is also required to give Stephon's team text exchanges between the two. Chris is suing Stephon for sexual assault, claiming he pulled his penis out and asked him to go to his room at his Maryland home. Stephon has countersued Chris for defamation. Oh, and Chris claimed Stephon had his brother and other guys beat him up a week after the alleged assault to try to keep him quiet.
0: Honestly, if all my DMs got released, like, I'd be more nervous if just one specific, like, if they were just like just released just this one thread from this group chat, because that might make me look a certain way. But if everything I've ever sent, they'd be like, oh, he's just hates
3: he's
0: everybody.
3: He's normally a moron. Okay.
0: he just picks on everybody. It's all good.
3: I got you. And Cardi B has social media buzzing after dropping a snippet of a new song. And it was the lyric, "An N-word can't trap me, I won't keep it," that fans immediately criticized. And Cardi saying that she meant that she would get an abortion if she got pregnant again. That's what people were saying that the lyrics meant. And as always, Cardi had something to say. She streamed live to explain what she really meant.
8: A baby won't trap me, bitch. I'll leave, bitch. Baby and all, bitch. We can have 10 kids, bitch. I'll leave, take the house to the car to the dog, bitch. Take the cat, bitch. Yeah. Take my and run.
0: People actually thought that? I mean, how many kids does she have by how many different fathers, and how many of those guys is she with right now? Come
3: That's
0: on.
3: That was her point. She's like, look, like I am an example here. Like I'm not going to let a man treat me a certain way. I will leave with the kids is what she said she was trying to say. As for the single, no word when it'll be released or if a new album is on the way. All right, here's Leroy with your good news.
1: All right, so the truth is that courage has no limit. And 71-year-old Lu Defang of China is proving that. She didn't learn to swim until she retired, so it was later on in life. But despite that, she took action when she heard cries that someone had gone into a river. Believing a person was drowning, she rushed into the water with a life preserver and fought through the man's resistance to bring him safely back to shore. Despite being exhausted after the rescue, Lu quietly left the scene without seeking recognition because she didn't want her family to worry. Police later identified her through surveillance footage, and her selfless act quickly earned admiration across social media. She expressed that she hopes the man she rescued realizes that whatever struggles he faces, life is worth holding on to. I love that. And that's your good news.
0: That's hardcore, man. A river? That's probably the place where I would hesitate the most to jump in.
1: This footage.
0: To save somebody.
1: This little, I'll find you the clip and send it to you.
0: That, you know, a pool? Yeah. Mm. The ocean? How strong are the waves? You know what I'm saying? You get a lake? How murky is the lake? But a river? That thing's flowing. It's flowing hard. Yep. Hell yeah. I'd be like, just keep swimming. Mm. Try not to drown. Catch this.
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0: If you've seen the toxic love story on Netflix, you're going to love the girl that we're going to talk to next. And if you haven't seen toxic love story on Netflix, no need to. 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

0: 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Melissa, I know you love a good toxic love story.
1: I do.
0: She loves, I mean, everyone does. Netflix's new thing is let's find this crazy relationship filled with drama, violence, crime, maybe murder, whatever. And we'll do a story on it and watch everybody watch it because people either love the drama kind of being in their life or they love watching somebody else's drama, right? So if you're one of those, you're going to love to hear Jacqueline's story because she basically lived a real life toxic

0: knew I was going to the police station, so I'm like, nobody even knows I'm here. I'm just going to be stuck here. So, whatever. They let me leave, which, like, don't bother them, don't talk to them, whatever. So, I didn't call him, didn't have nothing to do with him. So, then the detectives came to my house.
1: Uh-huh. Oh,
0: and,
1: my
0: like,
1: God.
0: A couple of days later. And he's like, we told you to stop. And I'm like, I honestly, like, haven't done anything.
2: You're like, I never started.
0: I'm like, this is so crazy.
1: So try to wrap this up. I just want to keep it as quick as possible.
2: Melissa's bored with your story.
1: No, I'm not. I want to know the outcome.
2: I'm engaged. Melissa's like,
1: shut up.
2: To the end.
1: No, I want to. Go ahead.
0: So they confiscated, like, all my phones, on my computer, anything you can get on the internet on. They had my phone for, like, all the stuff for, like, a week. They came back, and there was, like, yeah, there's nothing on here. So then I was like, I don't know. So whatever. They ended up going to their house and taking all of their things. Apparently, she tried to delete her computer history, but it ended up coming on her computer history. Uh-huh. She then blamed her children.
1: And
0: so they were going through, like, their own family issues. Like, they had some things going on. So the kids ended up, they had to go to, like, counseling and therapy and all the things. They asked if I wanted to press charges on them. I just wanted to be done with the situation. So I was like, no, like, just leave me alone.
1: Right.
0: But then, like, he ended up staying there years later. The kids told him that their mother actually told them to take the blame for it because they were minors and they wouldn't get in as much trouble as she would.
2: This is insane.
1: What a crazy story.
2: I am so
0: crazy.
2: I'm so sorry that happened to you. Well, mostly sorry because it did make a great story for the radio.
1: Right, right, yeah. Right, right, right.

0: 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Get Up Crew, Ramiro, Melissa, and Leroy. This is a toxic love story. Business company wise. And it's funny because whenever people talk about companies, they act like it's this like just like this entity. You know what I mean? Like they're mad at Apple. And they'll go into the Apple store and yell at the freaking poor 18-year-old kid who just happens to be a nerd and is really good with unlocking your phone. You know what I'm saying? Yeah. And he's like, I don't know. No, you, blah, blah, blah, blah. I didn't do that. I'm getting off in 20 minutes. Mm-hmm. I don't know what I did. I work here part-time. You know, but everyone does that with all these big companies. They blame, like, the person. However, that being said, at the end of the day, with these big companies, they are run by people, and people are people. I always say that. And when I say people are people, I never say it in a good way. I mean that people are people, and people have feelings, and that's what separates us, and that's what ruins us. Did you hear about the Natick couple that's getting paid $55.7 million dollars from eBay?
1: You didn't hear that story? You remember when that story originally came out, right?
0: I don't.
1: Really?
0: Yeah, I don't.
1: I thought we talked about it even when they were getting harassed by eBay.
0: Maybe we did.
1: Yeah.
0: I don't have a great memory for certain things.
1: That's okay. But the settlement is the new news.
0: David and Ina Steiner.
1: Yep.
0: So apparently they were running an online...
1: Like an e-commerce site.
0: Like a newsletter. And it was called E-Commerce Bites. And in this newsletter, they were talking not good things about eBay. Trashing eBay.
1: Mm-hmm.
0: The CEO of eBay saw that, was outraged, and directed his employees to stop the Steiners from what they were doing. So they sent a strongly worded email. No, they didn't. They started delivering things to the Steiners' neighbors in the Steiners' names to make them look bad. They delivered a bloody pig mask, a book on grieving a spouse, and pornography to David's neighbor in his name.
1: Live spiders.
0: Just to bust his balls because they didn't like what they were, because the CEO didn't like what they were writing about eBay in their newsletter.
1: Mm-hmm.
2: Yeah. eBay is out of line, but $57
0: million.
1: I don't know, Leroy.
2: That's a lot. That's a lot.
0: Listen, what company wants to harass me? Send whatever you want to my neighbors. Harass them. If you're gonna give me $55.7 million for that? $55.7 million? Leroy, I agree with you, except if it happened to me. In which case, the price would be, as Goldilocks says, just right.

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0: Hi, Gina.
3: Hi, how are you?
0: Good. How can we help you, madam?
3: Well, I have been going on a few dates with this guy. Great guy, really nice guy. Going great. He's really fun to be around. We recently went on a date. We went to a show. We went for dinner. It ended up back at my place for a little nightcap. He left the next morning. I thought everything was fine. We had a great night, but I haven't heard back from him in a few days. I've texted, I've called. I don't really know what to do.
0: Yeah, so you guys hung out. Everything went great when you hung out, though?
3: Yeah, it was awesome. I mean, we've been having some really great dates.
0: Yeah, and I'm going to the last one specifically. You said he stayed over. Did he, like, stay until the next... You said he stayed until the next morning, so, like, he didn't, like, get up and leave and run out of the house or anything like that?
3: No, he woke up, we had breakfast, we had a really nice morning, and he left as normal.
0: He made it seem like you guys were going to hang out again, or...
3: Yeah, I mean, we even talked about seeing each other like a week from then. Like, we were busy with work. We were going to see each other the next weekend. Like, I thought that everything was going to be okay.
0: Hmm. So let's say we call him and it is something that you did or said. Can you think of anything that might have, not like pissed him off, but maybe that he was like, oh, I didn't know that. I don't think I want to see this girl again. Can you think of anything like that?
3: To be totally honest, no. I mean, it's kind of been a dream so far.
0: Yeah.
3: We've gotten along really well. We have the same sense of humor.
0: Maybe it's your phone connection because talking to you is a nightmare. But anyway, no, I'm just kidding. Okay, so here's what we'll do. We'll give him a call for you, okay, Gina?
3: Okay, thank you.
0: All right, hang on. Second date update on 10s.

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3: All right, we just spoke to Gina, and she's looking for Tommy, who, according to her, they've gone on a bunch of dates. The last time they hung out, it was great. He stayed over at her house. He didn't leave in the middle of the night, which is a nightmare. Mm-hmm. He was there in the morning. He didn't rush out in the morning. They had breakfast, and they discussed seeing each other again.
4: Yeah, this one doesn't make much sense.
3: Yeah, like, so he didn't even, his energy didn't even shift. That's what I was trying to get to. I was asking all these questions. Gina, are you still there?
5: Yes, I am.
3: Are you still sticking to the I didn't do anything wrong?
5: Yes.
3: All right, well, hang on. We're going to try and give Tommy a call for you right now, okay?
5: Okay, thank you, guys.
3: All right.
6: Hello?
3: Hi, is this Tommy?
6: Yeah.
3: Oh, this is tremendous. Tommy, so it's Ramiro, Pebbles, and Melissa. There's three of us on the phone right now, and I can explain very quickly why we're calling you. It's actually... It's a good... So somebody gave us your number to reach out to you on their behalf, but it's for a good reason. Can I just explain why?
6: Dude, I'm just waking up. What the f*** is this for?
3: So, okay, so we got your phone number from a girl that you know who wanted us to ask you out on a date on her behalf. And I'm going to tell you her name, so it's not like you won't be surprised. But if you say yes to the date, we'll let you, you know, pick a place that you love whenever you're free. You know, you can just tell us where you want to do it, when you want to do it. We'll set everything up. We'll pay for the food, the drinks, all that stuff. And, you know, you guys just meet up and see if you have some sort of connection. I mean, worst case, you're going to have a great, great meal because you get to pick the place. You have some drinks. Not so great date. Do you want to know her name? How about I just tell you her name?
6: Dude, this is a lot. I barely know what's happening.
3: Okay, I just how about this? Gina. Remember Gina?
6: Yeah.
3: You do remember Gina?
6: I do, yeah.
3: Do you remember her fondly? Because your reaction doesn't exactly scream like, yay!
6: I mean, it's really f***ing weird, dude.
3: Okay. Well, no, because Gina called us up and she said that you guys, you know, I mean, she didn't tell us everything, but she said that you guys hung out last time. You stayed over at her house and she said that it seemed like you guys were going to get together again, but you haven't hit her up since then.
6: I mean, yeah, I mean, that's true.
3: But, okay, so can you tell us the reason why?
4: Right, what's the problem?
3: she's very... Listen, you don't have to say yes to the date, but if you at least tell us why, we can get back to her and say, hey, listen, he's not into you because blank, and that'll make it easier for her.
6: Sure, I guess, why not? She was cool. I mean, we hit it off at first, but then I was... I mean, this is the weird part. So I was talking with my sister about her, and she was like, oh, that name sounds really familiar. And so then a few days later, my sister hit me back up, and she's like, dude, I knew why that name was familiar. That's our fourth cousin.
3: That's your fourth cousin?
6: Yeah, somehow she is related.
4: What?
3: How the hell did you not know that was your cousin?
6: My sister's on that ancestry bullshit, and, you know, I'm not on that.
3: Oh, she realized that you guys were... Wow.
4: So...
3: Okay, fourth cousins. We gotta...
4: But why wouldn't you say anything? Like... I don't understand maybe why you just disappear.
7: Maybe
4: like
7: you're
4: it's
7: embarrassed.
4: Gonna go away.
3: I mean, he had sex with his cousin.
6: You know about that?
3: Yeah. She told us that you guys, that last time you spent the night.
6: Yeah, that's so fucked up.
3: Well, right? Hold on. Let's see how... Gina's on the phone. I forgot to tell you, Tommy. My bad. Gina, you still there?
8: Yeah, I'm here.
3: Gina, did you realize that you and Tommy were cousins?
8: No, I mean, I didn't know. But also, like, fourth cousins, that's not really a big deal. That's, like, way removed.
6: But what do you mean that's not a big deal? We're f***ing related.
3: Yeah, but fourth...
8: Okay, I mean, I don't know. Fourth cousins, are we really related? Like, that's a lot of people related.
4: No opinion on that.
7: This is going down a very dark path. I can't believe you're even arguing this.
3: Well, hold on a second. Gina, like...
4: One didn't know, one don't care. Well,
3: yeah,
4: what? Are you sure?
3: Fourth, at what level do you stop? Do you think first cousins, is that acceptable to you, Gina?
5: No, I think first cousins is probably weird. Second cousins
7: probably
5: is like,
7: weird.
5: Like
7: okay. This is just too much.
5: Fourth cousins, but like you barely, like you don't know each other. Like how many people are there in between you to really make you related?
6: It doesn't matter because the word cousin still came up. Yeah, No.
7: Wow.
6: No.
4: Oh my God.
3: Ancestry is just destroying relationships.
5: Jesus Christ. Well, let's break it down. Aren't we all kind of related? Like, we're all in this together. Like, we all could be fourth, sixth, 16th freaking cousins. Like, why does it matter?
7: This is just not okay.
3: Cousin Tommy, how do you feel about...
7: Do people really think like this?
3: Oh, she said we're all related.
6: That's so weird.
5: Good luck finding the f***ing relationship, dude, because guess what? At this point, you're related to everybody, okay? Don't be a f***ing loser.
7: No, not quite.
3: So, Tommy, is that definitely no to another date with your cousin?
6: Yeah, no, hell no.
3: Okay, just checking. Gina, he said no, but yes. I'll see you at the next reunion.
1: Coming up on the next Second Date Update at 9:10.
3: Yeah, people do crazy things when they're hungry, and unfortunately, he was hungry. Did what she considers a crazy thing, and now she never wants to see him again. Find out what that is with the Hall of Fame classic, Second Date Update on the 10s, 9:10, high 9:10.

0: drink and drive. Don't drug and drive. All right, that's the obvious. But, you know, people still do because people are people. So if you do that, when you get pulled over, we're going to play you clips of Tony Romo when he got pulled over for OUI. Everything you hear him do, don't do. Some of the things he did, he stretched. He started warming up and stretching before the OUI test. Did you see that part of the video, Melissa?
1: I did.
0: And then the thing,
1: he's got a bad back. Leave him
0: yeah,
1: alone.
0: Yeah. Give me 1 second. And then the things he said, don't say those things. And in case you need to hear those things, you're going to hear them next in the juice. Hang on, huh? 969.
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3: It's Amira, Melissa, and Leroy.
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Can't get enough celebrity and music news? 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

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Way off in the deep end like usual. 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
1: Is Cardi B having an abortion? Has Cardi B had an abortion? Is she announcing that she's going to get an abortion in the future? What? If you don't know what I'm talking about, you need to hear The Juice with Melissa, all right? And then Leroy has good news. Melissa, go.
2: All right, well, first, NFL analyst Tony Romo was arrested last week in Wisconsin on an OWI charge operating while intoxicated. And the footage from the arrest has just been released. Now, at first, he tells the officer he had just left a golf course and was on his way to see grandma and grandpa. And when asked if he had been drinking, he said no. He had zero drinks. Fast forward to Tony undergoing a field sobriety test at a nearby police station. And let's just say he didn't do very well.
3: So what am I doing? Just tell me, am I looking at it, or am I supposed to move my head, or am I supposed to keep it a square?
4: You willing to submit to a PBT?
3: What is that?
4: Machine that you blow in?
3: Oh, no, we're not doing that.
4: Okay.
3: I've already heard from all the lawyers, don't ever do that.
4: Okay.
3: So did I pass this test?
4: Turn around.
3: No, I didn't.
5: Melissa!
1: Tony Romo!
5: I'm drunk and out!
2: Yep. After he failed the test, police found unopened nips in his bag and said he had glassy eyes and reeked of booze. Romo was arrested for OWI. His court date is September 21st.
6: The whole time when he was calling games, I thought he was, that was just him. He was lit.
2: Yeah.
6: He'd be like, I don't know.
2: Yeah. He does sound like it during the broadcast lit sometimes. The man suing Stephon Diggs for sexual assault has been forced to turn over all of his DMs to a judge. Chris Griffith has 14 days to turn over the DMs with Stephon and all documents related to his travel to and from Maryland on the weekend of May 20th, 2023, where he claims the sexual assault happened. Christopher is also required to give Stephon's team text exchanges between the two. Chris is suing Stephon for sexual assault, claiming he pulled his penis out and asked him to go to his room at his Maryland home. Stephon has countersued Chris for defamation. Oh, and Chris claimed that Stephon had his brother and others beat him up a week after to keep him quiet. And Cardi B has social media buzzing after dropping a snippet of a new song. And it was the lyric, "An N-word can't trap me, I won't keep it," that fans are immediately criticizing Cardi for. They're claiming that she meant that she'd get an abortion if she got pregnant again, and people weren't happy about that. As always, Cardi had something to say. She streamed live to explain what she really meant.
7: A baby won't trap me, bitch. I'll leave, bitch. Baby and all, bitch. We can have 10 kids, bitch. I'll leave, take the house to the car to the dog, bitch. Take the cat, bitch. Take my and run.
1: That's the way I hear it, you know. That
2: yeah.
1: I mean, she has a bunch of kids from a bunch of different guys that she's not with. But what if it meant that she was going to have an abortion? Isn't her fan base, don't they lean more that way than the other way?
2: I don't know.
1: Or
2: I
1: mean, are they
2: gonna
1: religious
2: be
1: conservatives
2: always,
1: now?
2: There's always going to be people criticizing.
1: That's where they draw the line.
2: As for the single, no word when it'll be released or if a new album from Cardi is on the way. All right, here's Leroy with your good news.
6: Okay, so the absolute truth is that courage has no age limit. And 71-year-old Lu Defang of China is proving that. She didn't learn to swim until after she retired. But despite that, she took action when she heard cries that someone had gone into a river. Believing a person was drowning, she rushed into the water with a life preserver and fought through the man's resistance to bring him safely back to shore. Despite being exhausted after the rescue, Lu quietly left the scene without seeking recognition because she didn't want her family to worry. Police later identified her through surveillance footage, and her selfless act quickly earned admiration across social
1: media. That's a hero
6: right
1: there.
6: She expressed that she hopes the man she rescued realizes that whatever struggles he faces, life is worth holding on to. And that's your good news.
1: That's a notch below Melissa getting into a shouting match with a drunk guy who had mental illness and was slightly racist at CVS.
2: He was slightly racist. He was racist.
1: Yeah.
2: I wasn't going to let him do that.
1: Mel and Lou, give him medals.
2: Meanwhile.
6: That sounds like a buddy cop movie.
1: You save everybody. I will yell at the crazy old men.
2: Yeah, no. Right?
6: The Juice and Good News is brought to you by the Massachusetts Educational Financing Authority, trusted by hundreds of thousands of families for nearly 45 years. Simplify your college planning with MEFA.
1: It's the Get Up Crew.
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0: So some people can't handle that. They're kind of like, oh, this isn't as fun as I thought. Well, it was fun before because you were building up to something huge.
1: I've never met a couple that spent a lot of money for a wedding who were okay with it once the emotions and everything were like done. Like maybe years later, even months later. Every couple I've met that spent a lot of money, they always say, ah, man, I don't know if it was really worth it. We probably could have done something simpler.
0: You know why? Because bills are coming in now. And they're like, why the hell do we have to get those flowers that nobody cares about? You know what I'm saying? Like, these dudes had Adam Sandler do the ceremony. Adam Sandler. Probably because Travis Kelce, because he was in the movie. Adam Sandler, you know? And have you heard the people talking about it now? Nobody talks about how beautiful the ceremony was. They're all talking about how cool it was hanging out with other celebrities.
2: Right. And that was my whole point of why I was so annoyed by the whole thing and why there was 1,100 people going. Nobody was friends with them. Oh. It was all just I want to go because it's the cool thing to do and I'm going to meet freaking whoever, XYZ.
0: I saw Joe Buck, you know, he does the calls football games, baseball. He goes, man, it was really cool. And I said, really? Why? What about it was cool? He goes, I was talking to Tom Cruise. He didn't say anything about the way. I was hanging out with Tom Cruise. That's it.
2: What you want. See, if I'm Taylor Swift, I'm annoyed by that. Because that's what you want people to remember about your wedding?
0: Yeah.
2: Not how beautiful you looked or the dress was nice and the flowers and the food was great. No.
1: Well, God forgive or forbid the love.
2: Right. Where'd that go?
0: Who cares about the love? I haven't heard one person be like, yo, you know what? They were in love. I heard one person say that their vows were a little long.
2: Did we find out yet what they sang together?
0: I'm trying to pretend.
2: No, seriously, I'm trying to. I would love to know that. And supposedly she filmed it and is going to release it as a movie or something for fans. Maybe we'll find out then.
0: Oh God, I got a clip right here.
2: Oh yeah.
3: Yeah, yeah. Will you always tell me how you feel?
4: Yeah, yeah.
3: Will you love me every day?
4: Yeah, yeah, yeah.
1: Can I just say though, as bad as that is, I respect people who are comfortable enough to make a fool of themselves and not care.
0: Oh,
1: they were getting married, right?
0: Yeah.
1: Those two people getting married, they sound horrible, but guess what? Mm. They don't care. Oh. They're living.
2: You say that, Leroy, and you're not related to them.
1: They'll last longer than Taylor Swift. Yeah,
0: that's because they were white, and black people don't do what they do.
2: No. My dad did that at one of his weddings, and I'll tell you right now, I wanted to, you don't know how bad I wanted to run out of that freaking venue. That was one of the most embarrassing moments.
1: What did he do?
2: Him and his then wife, God rest her soul.
3: Do you want something
2: Yeah. They sang a Shania Twain song. It was either "You're Still the One" or.
0: Oh, you had to sit there and watch your dad.
2: Oh, it was. I was like, oh no! It was from this moment on. From this moment, as long as I live. Romero, I was trying so hard not to laugh because people were watching me, and I'm like, oh.
0: They were like, congratulations to your dad. She goes, I've never met that man.

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2: Yeah. 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Methuen CDJR just off of Pelham and I-93. Bear, bear. Get ready for a second date update on the 10s. OTW. That means on the way. It's a Hall of Fame classic and it happens at 9:10 right here with the Get Up Crew. 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
3: Let's get the party started. See you at the bar, you was hardly talking. That's when I knew that your heart was scarring. Friends to lovers need a part to star in. 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
2: Yo, Daniel.
3: Yes, I'm here.
2: Okay. You're looking for a girl named Gina?
3: Yeah, I'm looking for a girl named Gina.
2: Okay. What the hell does she do? What happened?
3: So, I thought everything with Gina was fine, but she's been ghosting me for like a week. But it's not really anything I did. I just think she's kind of embarrassed about, like, how the whole situation went down.
2: What whole situation? Okay. What happened?
3: So, we go over Gina's house just to hang out. It was her sister there, too, with her husband.
2: Mm-hmm.
3: So, that was a little different.
2: Mm-hmm.
3: But I don't know what the f*** happened to them. But they got into a huge blowout in the kitchen, like a huge argument. And they didn't even try to play it off. They were just screaming at each other as if we weren't even there.
2: What were they fighting about?
3: So that's the thing. I'm not exactly sure, but they were in each other's face just yelling, motherfucking each other the whole time.
2: Jeez.
3: I mean, it actually was hilarious.
2: It was hilarious that they were fighting. How was that hilarious?
3: I mean, that's just how I grew up. Like, my parents were always yelling at each other. They were always fighting. And it's a little toxic, but they didn't give a shit that we were there, so I didn't care. It was like an episode of Jerry Springer live in front of me.
2: Yeah. Oh,
3: but in honesty, like, the part that's not funny is I could tell Gina was embarrassed.
2: Right, right. Yeah, that makes sense. So what ended up happening, though? Did they make up, or?
3: Hell no. Nah. The husband ended up leaving.
2: Uh-huh.
3: And as he's leaving, he makes eye contact with me. He looks me right in the eye and says, if you're spending the night here, don't plan on sleeping because her snoring shakes the f***ing house.
4: Oh,
3: and then he left.
2: Oh, God.
3: I ended up leaving after a while because I didn't want to be in the way.
2: Yeah.
3: And I could tell that the sister wanted to vent to Gina, so...
2: Yeah.
3: I was out of there.
2: Okay. That's hilarious.
3: Yeah, it was crazy.
4: You're quite entertained, Ramiro.
3: So this is where it isn't really that funny because I texted her the next day to see if the sister was okay, to see if everything was going well with her, and I haven't heard back from her since.
2: First of all, that story's hilarious. I don't know. Well, because my parents were like that, too. You know, they were just yelling at each other and fighting all the time. But maybe she's... like embarrassed of what happened, or maybe right now she's still comforting. Who knows? Maybe those two got divorced and she's like dealing with the sister right now. You know what? We'll call her up. We'll let her know that you're cool with it. Try not to laugh when we talk about it. Just be like, hey, no, I understand. It's not a big deal. People fight, blah, blah, blah, blah. And, you know, I think we'll get you another date out of it, Daniel, okay?
3: Oh, yeah. I appreciate that. Let's try that.
2: All right. Hang on the phone, Daniel. Second date update on 10s.
5: Yeah.

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2: Daniel, he's looking for Gina, and honestly, he thinks that Gina's embarrassed, not by anything that Daniel did, and not by anything that Gina did. Actually, so they were at Gina's house, and Gina's sister and Gina's brother-in-law, her sister's husband, were there. And I guess the sister and husband got into a major blowout argument, like, in front of everybody. Mm-hmm. Like, not even, like, a passive-aggressive. Like, they were yelling, screaming.
3: Just aggressive-aggressive.
2: Yeah, aggressive-aggressive. The husband ended up, like, storming out of the house.
3: Damn.
2: And left the sister there. And so Daniel thinks that Gina's just embarrassed that he had to witness that. But you know what? That happens with everybody. And so he's been trying to call her to see, first of all, if she's okay, if the sister's okay, if she wants to keep going up, but she's not responding. So
4: definitely not a good sign.
2: Oh my God. This is hilarious. We're going to call Daniel. Still there?
5: Yeah, I'm still here.
2: All right. Beautiful. Stay quiet. We're going to call Gina right now. See if we can set this up with you guys. Okay.
6: Yeah, how can I help you?
2: Hi, is this Gina?
6: Hold on, I'm not even awake yet. What is this?
2: I'm sorry for calling you this early. This is Ramiro, Pebbles, and Melissa. And so the reason we're calling you is because somebody gave us your number because they basically wanted us to ask you out on a date. And I know it sounds weird, but we'll tell you the guy's name. And if you agree to go on a date, we'll let you pick the place, the day, the time, all that stuff. And we will pay for everything.
6: Well, you're saying a lot right now. Can you just dumb it down for me, please?
2: Okay, I'm sorry. Okay. So we got your phone number from a gentleman that knows you and would love to ask you out on a date. And so we're just going to tell you his name. And if you want to go on a date, say yes, and we'll pay for it. And you can tell us where you want. And if you don't want to go on a date, just say no. So the gentleman's name is Daniel.
6: Oh, God, no. That guy's a pig.
2: That guy's a pig, you said? How the hell is he a pig? He said that your sister and her husband got into a big fight last time you guys hung out. And that you're embarrassed about that, or that you might be embarrassed about that?
6: Well, yeah, I was embarrassed about that, but I don't know. Then he found a way to embarrass me more.
2: He found a way to embarrass you more? How?
6: I don't know. He didn't tell you that he ate food out of the trash?
4: he left that detail out.
2: No.
6: Yeah, the motherfucker ate food out of the trash.
4: You got to be a little more specific there, because...
2: Yeah, when? Was this the same day? What the...
6: Okay, well, we all got to take out sushi for dinner.
2: Mm-hmm.
6: And then, yeah, my sister and her husband, they started fighting right before everyone started eating.
2: Okay.
6: And while they were fighting, he knocked the food off the counter on the floor and then left the house.
2: Okay.
6: Yeah, so we couldn't eat it, and there was sushi all over my floor, so we cleaned it up and tossed it in the trash.
2: Uh-huh.
6: Yeah. And, you know, later on, after he left, we ordered new food, and we went to throw it away and noticed the sushi wasn't in the trash anymore.
2: Wait.
4: Oh, my God, what is happening?
2: Okay.
6: Yeah, And while Daniel was still at the house before my sister's husband left, he kept saying, like, what are we going to do for food? Do you guys want to pick something up? Okay. You know? And he's like, we should just DoorDash McDonald's. Like, it had to be him because it wasn't me or my sister.
2: Okay. So you think, okay, well, you know what? We can't just go accusing him. So luckily he's on the phone right now listening.
3: Yeah.
2: And maybe he can confirm or deny. Yeah, yeah. Daniel's on the phone. Hey, Daniel.
4: Daniel, do you live your life like a raccoon?
2: Did you eat food out of the trash?
5: Oh, okay. Hold on. See, man, that is not funny. Hold the f*** on. Y'all making it sound like the food touched the ground. The sushi was still in the damn sushi containers.
6: So you're admitting it?
2: So you're admitting it.
4: Okay.
5: No. I'm saying that I had some sushi that was still in the container at the top of the trash. It wasn't trash. It was trash adjacent.
6: No, okay. All right.
3: I love it.
4: So I got to say, a long time ago, there was a show called Seinfeld, and there was an episode where George Costanza ate food out of the trash, and he said it wasn't in the trash. It was hovering around the trash like an angel. So is that what you're saying? It was hovering?
2: No, he's saying it was in the container. So technically, if it wasn't still in the container, I guess that's not trash.
5: It's not.
6: It was trash because it was on the floor, and then when we cleaned up, we put it in containers, and it popped in the trash.
4: So he saw it in the container and thought it was just from the leftovers, didn't realize it was on the floor first.
2: Bro, you ate trash.
5: What the f***? Who cleans up and put it inside a container to throw it away?
6: If you actually helped us clean the mess up, you would have known that.
2: That's pretty f***ing disgusting.
5: I mean, I thought they just, you know, it's the heat of the moment. The husband knocked over everything. I thought they were just like over it all. So in the container, you know, sometimes people just...
3: No,
5: that's not cool. I'm still stuck on who puts trash inside, who puts sushi inside a container to throw it away. Just throw the pieces away.
2: You're yelling at her like she did something wrong. You ate food out of a trash can.
5: I thought it was trash adjacent. I didn't think it was actually trash.
6: Once food is in a trash can, it's trash. You ate trash.
2: How much did you eat,
4: Daniel? The ongoing debate.
2: Yeah.
5: Man, I don't know. Maybe like 5, 3, 10 pieces, something like that.
2: 10 pieces of sushi that was on the floor. That's gross.
5: You know, I didn't know it was actually trash, man. Fuck all y'all.
6: It was in the trash can. I mean, what else do you need? Seriously.
2: So listen.
3: Yeah, go ahead.
2: Yeah, well, I'm not even going to defend it, man. He ate trash. But listen, could you forgive? Could you forgive that, Gina, and do another date with him? He thought it was trash adjacent.
6: No, I don't think so. I mean, like, he ate food that was in my trash. What else is he going to do later on down the line? I don't know. Like, it was on the floor that my dogs walk on. You're a gross pig.
5: You know what? You, because you being a bitch. You.
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1: Yeah, just like that.
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0: 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Nobody.

0: 100% thinks that he can do what Jay-Z did and sell out Yankee Stadium for 3 straight days. I love me some 50 Cent, but I don't. Maybe one. Maybe one.
1: I mean,
0: I don't know about 3.
1: I don't want to make fun of anyone, but any artist that goes to Memoir once every 2 months, I would say, I don't know.
2: It's a tough one. He did sell out. Well, overseas is different.
0: Yeah.
1: I'd say one night.
0: That's what I said. One night.
1: Yeah.
0: Sure. With special guests. 3. 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Get up, crew. Get up, crew. Ramiro, Melissa, and Leroy. Speaking of New York, New York is, Leroy, you'd love this. New York is being terrorized right now by, you know, they have a huge rodent problem. Well, they're saying that a ton of them are rabid, including the official state animal of New York, which is the beaver.
2: What?
0: Yeah, they're saying there's rabid beavers going around.
2: Well, what are they doing about it?
0: Telling people to avoid beavers.
1: I love beavers. They're cute, but I don't know about rabid beavers.
0: Yeah. They're telling people to avoid beavers. And just, I don't think there's many people out there who don't, you know, who don't avoid rats. Not many people see rats and go, ooh, cute. Most of the time they run the other way, or if they're Leroy, they run screaming and maybe wet themselves.
2: No, just die. Straight up.
0: Leroy, that's why you need a French bulldog.
2: For what?
0: Because, man, I've told the story before, my French bulldog, I still to this day, when people see that dog, they're like, oh, he's so cute, he's so ugly, he's cute. I'm like, it doesn't matter. He is a bat killer. He saved my life. That's all I do. I just give him props for killing the bat that time. You need a little dog. Little dogs were made to catch rodents back in the day. So you need to get yourself a little dog. I know it's not the manliest thing when you see a manly looking man with a little dog.
2: Oh, stop.
0: But if you're afraid of mice like you are,
1: that's when he needs to get a cat.
0: Well,
1: get
0: I was
1: a
0: gonna
1: cat
0: say,
1: for the mice.
0: I was gonna say they're actually better than cats. Because a cat will maybe chase the mouse if he's in the mood.
1: Well, here's the thing about cats too. They want to give you gifts and impress you.
0: Oh my God.
1: So a lot of times they will kill the mouse and then they'll bring it to you.
0: Leroy, what would you do if you had a cat that killed the mouse and dropped it on your lap while you were sleeping?
2: Die.
1: Yeah.
2: Wait, before we go, since we're talking about New York, can I tell a New York dad joke? This is not an original one. I heard this.
0: God.
2: But did you know that New York and Minnesota are the opposites? Yeah.
0: New York and Minnesota are the opposites.
1: Okay, I'm trying to figure out where this is going.
0: Yeah.
2: So in New York, that's where the Big Apple is. In Minnesota, that's where the mini apple is.
1: Okay, all right. I like the dad jokes.
2: Laugh,
1: I like
2: Ramiro.
1: The dad jokes.
0: I'm going to tell you why I'm laughing. I'm not laughing because it was a funny joke. I'm laughing because you thought it was a funny joke.
2: It's corny, and just laugh.
0: I laugh when someone's telling me a joke and they can't make it through the joke without laughing. So, like, most of the time that I laugh is because someone else is laughing. But I don't tell them that because I'm like, oh, look at this. So excited about a bad joke.
2: Minnesota is where the Minneapolis.
1: I love that. That's cute.
0: Goodbye, everybody. We'll talk to you tomorrow. Go ahead, Oslavi.
3: Oh, my God, Josh, can I try on your glasses?

0: Line.
1: It's just a public service announcement sponsored by Just Blaze and the good folks at Rockefeller Records.
2: Fellow Americans, it is with the utmost pride and sincerity that I present this recording as a living testament and recollection of history in the making during our generation.

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1: Now, before I finish, let me just say, I did not come here to show out. I did not come here to impress you. Because to tell you the truth, when I leave here, I'm gone. And I don't care what you think about me. But just remember, when it hits the fan, brother, whether it's next year, 10 years, 20 years from now, you'll never

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0: 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Anyways, it's Hot 96.9. We are Boston's number one for throwbacks. And today's best hip hop. The Red Sox, they lost to the A's. They can't win them all. They lost 4-3, but they'll play them again tonight at 9:40. The energy has shifted. Oh, shout outs to Jaylen Brown. He used to say that.

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number one for throwbacks and today's best hip hop. So there's going to be a bare knuckle fighting competition going on at Fenway Park August 29th. How do I know about this? Because I went to the press conference yesterday and it was crazy. I'm going to be in the building August 29th for sure. What did you say?

me up about them Kehlani tickets. I don't have any, but your chance to win is coming up during the commercial-free throwback lunch. That's right. A little bit after 12, Kehlani tickets up for grabs. I'm going to give you a word. You enter it at hot969boston.com.

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2: Yeah. 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

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Hot 96.9 is the commercial-free throwback lunch. It's Wednesday. That means another episode of Pop the Balloon of Fine Love. I love when I talk about Pop the Balloon. I get hit up by a lot of people, who love the show too. So do the same. And another episode of X-Men 97. Let's go.

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Shorty was such a bang. All of my ops, they diss. 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They tryna get back on the net. I'm tryna get back in the flesh. Yeah.

Patriots owner Robert Kraft, he talked about the contract situation with cornerback Christian Gonzalez, and everyone's, you know, talking about it. But Christian Gonzalez has responded, and he said, and I quote, "A ton of respect for Mr. Kraft for what he's done with this franchise. It's just something we don't want to handle in the media." He wants to keep it quiet. They should talk on the phone. 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

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I'm talking about phones, computers, iPads, all that stuff, MacBooks, all you can lease. The problem is, and it's not really directed at Apple, but in general, everything is so expensive. And it just keeps getting more and more expensive. 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

Boston's number one for throwbacks at today's best hip-hop. Now, it's not going to be a really nice next couple days, but that's all right. We'll get you through it. On the way this hour, the game, Drake, Millionaire. Here's Jay Sean, Hot 96.9.

Man, Netflix. It always has my head spinning. After watching the Toxic Love Story, now I'm watching The Worst Neighbor Ever. Oh my God, it's making me appreciate my neighbors, even though they can be kind of crazy too. Hot 96.9, here's Drake.

didn't go see Akon and Neo last week. I've been seeing footage from the show on Facebook. And, oh, my God. It looks so good. Like, going back and forth. Two legends on stage with tons of hit songs. I'm so pissed off I didn't go. Hey, I'll never miss a weekend show, that's for sure. Hot

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1: I don't understand why. See, it's burning me to hold on to this. I know this is something I gotta do, but that don't mean I want to. What I'm trying to say is that I love you. I feel like this is coming to an end, and it's better for me to

day after the girl that Usher brought up on stage got booted, video comes out of a girl that Chris Brown pulled up on stage. And let's just say she was a lot more excited to be on the stage with Chris Brown than the other girl was. It's Hot 96.9. Here's Eminem. Man,

I love that Lil Wayne is just like the rest of us and makes cryptic posts about exes. Yeah, he's been doing that a lot on Twitter lately. It kind of humanizes him, you know? It's Hot 96.9 is Metro Boomin' and The Weeknd. I can't believe this, man. Metro Boomin'.

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Minaj getting sued for skipping out on a hotel bill. We found out that she really likes M&Ms. It's Hot 96.9, Boston's number one for throwbacks in today's best hip hop. Melissa on your radio on the way this hour. Neo, Kendrick, Lauryn Hill, and here's M&M.

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DWI last week and failing the field sobriety tests miserably. Yeah, he definitely could not walk. Glazed eyes looking all around at the end. He said, "So did I pass?" And the officer was like, "Turn around."

from one show to another. We had Neo and Akon, and now we got Kalani. She's coming to MGM Music Hall, and we get your tickets on the way in 20 minutes. 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

earlier I talked about having pineapple on my pizza. My DMs, I've been blowing up. Listen, don't be criticizing me for what I like to eat on my pizza, okay? It's a choice for everybody. Hot 96.9, Boston's number one for throwbacks and today's best hip-hop. Some of you all like anchovies on your pizza. I don't criticize you, do I? Actually, I kind of do. That's disgusting. It's Hot 96.9. Here's Post Malone.

0: like it. No diggity, no doubt. Yeah. Black Street Productions. We out, we out, ride. We out, we out, we out.
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Out back tomorrow with the Get Up Crew. Another second date update on the 10s for you. We know you love them. And of course, tickets to see Kalani live. We do that every single day, five times a day. Babs coming up next. You have a great night. Here's J-Lo, Hot 96.9.

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0: Hey, guys. My name is Melissa Iannuzzo. I'm a 30-year radio veteran, and alongside 27-year entertainment attorney Chris Brown, we present to you our podcast, Verdicts and Vibes. 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